0: to responding. Call victim, there'll be a third party caller that calls us in. Tell me senior citizen complex, 12 Chestnut Avenue, 12 Chestnut Avenue apartment, 422 Charlie, for a call victim, 2005.
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0: It's going to be in front of the connection, 79 Maple Street, 79 Maple Street. Third-party caller, they witnessed a black SUV who is no longer on scene strike a fawn, unsure if it's the same.

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1: That baby deer was deceased. I was able to remove it, discard it. 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
0: Received.

Mass Fire Department, fluids in the roadway, ground connection, 79 Maple Street, 79 Maple Street. 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
1: Responding fluids in the roadway in front of the connection, 79 Maple Street, 79 Maple Street. 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
0: It looks like on the map he's pinging on Prospect, but it looks like he is by the backside.
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0: 18,001 Ford, you motor assist. In the intersection of Boston Road and Boston Place, caller say he's in a tractor trailer. 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
1: Appreciate it.
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1: 7-4, thank you.
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1: 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Ferndale Road to the Zeta, personal left in Ferndale. 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
1: You're responding. 46 Westview Road, 46 Westview Road, Long Hill Road, Mohawk Road, 6 on red from Long Hill Drive. Suited for a patient on the ground. I thought they were going to be passing out. Towards the end of the 911, they started feeling slightly better.
2: 18, Papa 50 from dispatch.
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0: You can put it at the 7-Eleven on River Road. Charlie 37 Whiskey Tango Uniform, New Jersey Red Jive 3 back.
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3: 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Papa Alpha Echo 51 Hotel. That's me, babe.
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1: 44.
0: In the parking lot of 820 Morris Essex Turnpike, 820 Morris Essex Turnpike, caller states that she'll be in there in a Jeep Compass. She states that a woman asked her to call 911 regarding a matter with her son and her boyfriend. She didn't get a description of the female, but believes they're still in the parking lot. The caller is still on scene there.

0: Papa 3121. Just be advised, this is that big building complex is gonna be Milburn's.
1: Received.

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0: Putting in front of high school, New Jersey, Foxtrot 51, Romeo Hotel Alpha, Schematically, Gray Toyota, RAV4. I'll read back.
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1: Go.
0: One Union Police at the Summit Diner. Caller states this female is screaming incoherently in front of the Summit Diner.
1: So.

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0: 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She's an EVP. We spoke to her. She's fine. She says there's nothing wrong. She just mean herself. We'll keep an eye on her.
1: Received 2330.

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0: put that to 711 on River Road with Tango 58, Sierra Alpha X-ray, New Jersey Ridge, 53 back.
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0: 18 Papa 147, 18 Papa 140, disturbance. Gonna be 74 Bellevue Avenue, 74 Bellevue Avenue. Caller's an Uber driver outside in a gray Hyundai Sonata, reporting he was dropping off an intoxicated male, and the male aggressively shut his door and started acting aggressive towards him.
1: Watch for resistance.

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0: 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Everything's all good.
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0: expect arriving at Princeton 2.5-story wood frame residence, nothing shown from the exterior, but time floor will establish Princeton Command.
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0: Alarm receptor arrived arrival. 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
0: 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I'm 23 and SFD just cleared. 10-8 now.
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1: PCG, Morrill Avenue. Scheduled tolls 1600, all lines are closure.
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0: 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Springfield and Woodland with New Jersey, November 37, Papa Mike Foxtrot, November deck.
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1: Yes.
0: Can you punch a card for admin duties and make the location Memorial Field, please?
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0: It's going to be at Tulip Street in Oakland Place. Tulip in Oakland. Calls reporting a rabbit in the road. Appears injured. Passing motorist.
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0: River and Lewis, New Jersey Reg, Yankee 56, Whiskey, November, Mike. 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

0: 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Be advised, I was able to flag down a DPW truck, and they were able to remove the rabbit from the roadway. Lieutenant.
1: Appreciate it.

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Back on 96 Victory, Yankee Juliet, comes back negative, stolen about 6/2027, so 2013 Honda Civic, color black, so 36-year-old man out of Morris Plains, 2 points.

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0: That would be area 2.
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1: Good.
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0: is updating. 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Also left notes on the windows.
1: Yes, that was just confirmed. 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
0: Appreciate it.

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0: It's going to be Franklin, Roof of N, New Jersey Reg, Papa 1-2, Uniform Bravo, Lima, Shabia, Black, Hyundai.

0: Papa 1-2 Uniform Bravo Lima comes back negative stolen on 2024 Hyundai Palisade Black, valid 1-2027 out of 43 Park Street, 52-year-old male, 0 points.
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0: In front of 100 Summit Avenue, 100 Summit Avenue at Remedy Skin Care Center, called in by a officer, traffic officer, say that she placed two summons on a car from that were parked there over more than 2 hours.
1: Where is she?

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1: Received, 10-14.
2: Pop two. So it doesn't happen again.
0: Can I have a search?
2: Did you put the cones there so that the ice cream truck can park there when it arrives?
0: Affirm. There's cones blocking three parking spots.
2: Sounds good. Thanks.

0: 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It's going to be 1 Springfield Avenue, New Jersey Red, Zulu 22, November Romeo X-ray. Should be a white Lexus. I got the repack.
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1: Go ahead.
0: I'll be on the on-ramp to 24 from River Road. New York Reg, Charlie Hotel Mike, Indigo Charlie Hotel Romeo Indigo. Again, New York Reg, Charlie Hotel Mike, Indigo Charlie Hotel Romeo Indigo. 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

Charlie Hotel Mike Indigo, Charlie Hotel Romeo Indigo, comes back negative solo on the Infiniti Q6 2026 Gray out of Quinlan, New York.

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0: Yeah, it's going to be inside the Summit Train Station, 50 Union Place. 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Caller was the ticket agent reporting a female wearing a light t-shirt, carrying a book bag and wearing black jeans, approximately 4 feet and 8 inches in height. Stated she doesn't know how she got to the train station, doesn't know where she is, seems confused and lost, requesting a checkup on her welfare.
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0: Good.
1: 75 Maple Street, 75 Maple Street at the Summit Public Library. Caller would like to speak to an officer about a vehicle that almost struck him while walking in the parking lot. Vehicle is New Jersey Reds, Lima 72 Papa Romeo Whiskey. That's Lima 72 Papa Romeo Whiskey.
0: Appreciate it.

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1: 10-3, just clearing up, what do you got?
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1: Appreciate it.
0: You guys okay? You need the squad?
2: We're definitely going to need the squad at some point just to figure out what's going on here. If you want them to stage on the Union Place side, just have them stage. It's definitely altered. Not sure what's going on here.
0: Where is she? Dispatch, you copy that? Dispatch them and have them stage.
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1: 10-4?
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0: 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They're just letting you know they're outside.
1: Received. Just advise, I'm still not sure what's going on here. Transit's on scene. Talking to the ticket agents, trying to get an idea of exactly what you said to them.
0: Received.

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1: 137, go ahead.
0: Spoke with a caller. They wanted to remain anonymous. Probably 10-8. You got me to that transition call.
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0: I'm also looking through the CAD for a family member. 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
1: I've got a possible address of 9 John Street. I'm going to stop down there and see if I can speak to anybody in person.
0: Also, to mention to you that the brother called, the phone was actually to the brother regarding his sister.
1: Where is he? He's aware of the situation?
0: He's aware of what's going on.
1: I'll give you 21.

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1: 18-5-1, what's this, go ahead?
0: Supplies transport, and I'll be riding up in the rig.
1: Proceed.

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1: Right.
0: In the intersection of Cold Road and Portland Road, Carl is reporting there's a large branch on the corner in the intersection of that road.
1: Shoot.

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1: 138.
0: I had a caller who called multiple times regarding at one union place near the Summit Diner, complaining about a patron who's occupying the tables with all her stuff and permits anyone to sit there.
1: Appreciate you.

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0: Is the caller still in the area?
1: Negative.
0: Received. I'm not seeing anyone occupying all the tables. I'll check the area.
1: Received.

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0: I was able to move the tree branch to the side of the road. 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It'll be a Monday job.
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0: 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We'll be clear.
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18 Papa 137, abandoned 911 call. In the area of 545 Morris Avenue, 545 Morris Avenue, received a abandoned 911 call, no distress heard, and no answer on the call back.

0: 18 Papa 106 request speak to an officer. This is a lobby contact. Caller wants to speak to an officer regarding her son having a school bully. Just want to know how to handle it. A situation that happened at school.
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0: 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I got nothing showing over here. No stress. Good night.
1: Proceed, 1458. Okay, thank you, ma'am.

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September, it's one responding vehicle lockout, Fort Dennis Place, Fort Dennis Place, Weaver Street, the dead end. First on the left from Weaver Street. Not emergent. On a blue Honda parked on the street. 1807.

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0: 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No loose female, unconscious, possible CPR progress.
1: Milburn EMS received.

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1: 155.
0: In the area of Broad and Cedar, caller called 911. No distress heard in the background. She also called again, and no answer.
1: Percy.
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1: 155.
0: It's pinging in an area of 71 Union Place, 71 Union Place. The caller is a second call to 911, but in regards to her grandson walking to CVS on his own.
1: Do you have a description of the individual?
0: Stand by. My partner's on the phone with the caller now.

0: 155, just be advised, the caller is currently paying you right now at the Tavern Grill inside the building.
1: Can you repeat that location?
0: She's pinging inside the Tavern Grill, the office Tavern Grill, on Union Place.
1: Let's see, do we have a name?
0: Caller's name is going to be Kathy. She hung up before she gave me her last name.

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1: 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She hung up.
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1: 155, go ahead.
0: The Office Tavern and Grill, CVS and the surrounding streets were checked, showing negative results. I'll keep cameras in the air. If I see anything, will you be showing me available for now?
1: Proceed.

0: 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Going to be at the 711 6 River Road. 6 River Road. Customer threw merchandise in the store, then left. New Jersey Reg, Echo 13, Mike Victor, November. Male made a left out of the parking lot towards Summit. Getting more info now.
1: You can add me to that.
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1: 10-4.

18 Papa 50, suspicious vehicle. 23 Morris Avenue, 23 Morris Avenue. We're currently on the phone with a caller who says someone was following him home from his friend's house. Believe he is followed by a black BMW with tinted windows. Does not see the vehicle outside the resident at this time. Caller is

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1: 155, go ahead.
0: What's going to be the case number?
1: That case number is 2625269. That's 2625269.
0: Alright,

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2: 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The neighbor's here too with the juvenile.
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1: 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It's a white Toyota RAV4. I have the readback.

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0: In the intersection of Beechwood Road and Bank Street in the parking lot area, Paula states a white male wearing gray pants and gray t-shirt and brown shoes with brown hair is lying down and seems to be unwell.
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0: 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He's breathing, he's just not responding.

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1: Dispatch, calling you, stand by for information. We had a theft just occurred at the Short Hills Mall from Aloe. It's going to be two suspects, two black females. They were leaving by J-Law, which is by 24, to leave to 124. It's going to be a Florida tag, Alpha Kilo 16, Nancy Quebec, Alpha Kilo 16, Nancy Quebec, Black Jeep.
0: Good to receive.
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0: Milburn officers got wave down and stated that the suspects were possibly acting on 124 West the wrong way on 124.
1: ATC 1871 is en route to Overlook.
2: What are their jerseys? Are they attempting to stop the vehicle?
0: No, you're not at this time. They're not pursuing alongside of it right now. They're possibly going to be taking someone out to 78 to check it out.

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0: 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Three-story, wood frame residential, nothing shown. But I want to be established in Mountain View, come in.
1: Okay, you're on scene of a three-story wood frame, nothing shown from the exterior of the investigator. And it's obviously Mountain View, come in.

0: 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It's been after an LP. Steve from the shower. Reset prior to arrival. You're not entering. 3-2. Second duty, pick up.
1: Secondary receiver.

0: 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Reset prior to arrival, access denied. We're available. Returning command is terminated.
1: Reset prior to arrival, access denied. Command is terminated. 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Returning command is terminated.

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1: 155, go ahead.
0: Going to be in front of the Broad Street Garage, New Jersey Ridge, Kilo 90, Foxtrot, Kilo Foxtrot. Should be a silver Toyota. I got a read back.
1: Receive.

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0: 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At Brayton School 89 Street. Callers reporting about the basketball area. Indian male wearing black and white Adidas with black shirt and black shorts. Black poupier. Caller believes he has 18 felonies. She doesn't want to give any further information.
1: Was the individual doing anything, or are you just at the basketball court?
0: Not to our knowledge. He says pretty much the caller is the ex-girlfriend of this person.
1: First, you can just ask her if anything happened and where she is, if she wants to speak with us.
0: Yes, she didn't want to speak to us, and she would just give us our numbers. She wouldn't give us any further info. She sounds like also a juvenile.
2: One person, you put me in here as well.
0: Received.
3: Officer Dina, so she's not doing anything. Check the area. No need to make contact.
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1: 141.
0: You want me on 155?

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1: Go ahead.
0: Check the area. I don't see anyone matching that description. Everything appears to be in order at the school of the county.
1: Received.

0: 18 Papa 155 parking complaint. Near intersection of Blackburn Road and Brook Court, car that's on the corner of Brook Court is a white Subaru blocking traffic. Caller does not wish to speak to anyone.
1: Percy.

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1: 165, go ahead.
0: 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I'll be tagged.
1: Received, 1915.

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1: One 41, go ahead.
0: Coming to you, Delta 30, Victor, Hotel Lima.
1: Repeat that, please.
0: Delta 30, Victor, Hotel Lima.

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The area of 87 Cooper Parkway. 87 Cooper Parkway. No fire, no sparking. 1925.

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0: 196 Northside Avenue for fallen tree blocking the entire roadway. Last 19, please.
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you made your son into one, you're responding. Or wires down in the area. 87 Cooper Parkway. 87 Cooper Parkway. T. Hartley Road and Cooper, please. Through the power line down. 1928.

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1: Papa, 155, wires down.
2: 792 responding. Area 196, blank side, outcome.
0: 155.
2: We're a tree down block on the roadway.
1: In front of 87 Canoebrook Parkway, 87 Canoebrook Parkway, for a power line across the roadway.
0: 146 is asking me.
1: Christy, 155, you're seated.
0: 155, well, Steve. Thank you, 140.
3: You got it, Goose.

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1: 1-4.

0: An engine 4 stage here. I'm going to move up, see if it's down there.
1: Subtry 1 dispatch.
0: Answer dispatch.
1: Just let you know, I've got two more now on spec. Moody Waters down Summit Franklin, and Tree down Springfield and Edgewood.
0: Battalion 1 received two additional calls. Dispatch, we're not finding anything on Glenside. Did the call give you anything more?

0: negative, not so much. Past the field going away from Summit. I don't think I travel that far down.
1: Yeah, I'm all the way down to Tracy Drive and I got nothing.
0: Okay, receipt, that was it.
2: Dispatch, engine one's out east, heading to Newbrook Parkway. We got one house service, pole south to 87 to Newbrook. Notify JCP&L. It is across the roadway. We're going to be setting up caution tape. Yeah, notify PD, they're going to have to block the other side on Canoebrook Place side. We have the road blocked off, heading towards Harvey.
0: Appreciate it. It's safe. Can you give me a call number?
1: Yeah. All right, Engine 4, it's at Tracy Drive. Make your way down here. We're going to need to cut it to get the roadway open, especially with ambulances to the hospital.
2: Dispatch. As soon as I get to the pole, I'll let you know. Pole number. How do you want to be established in Canoebrook in there?
0: And enforce it.
1: Dispatch, Summit Battalion 1. Signal 10, one officer, four firefighters, multiple calls.
0: Signal 10, one officer, four firefighters, multiple calls, 1935.

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1: 138.
0: Summit in Franklin. Car says a wire box is wide open on Franklin Place. The wires are not sparking or arcing from it. It's just open.
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0: 18 Papa 50, tree down. Springfield Avenue, Edgewood Road. Springfield Avenue, Edgewood Road. For a tree fell across the roadway.
1: 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Phone number is BT901ST. 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Also notify Verizon as well.
2: Dispatch, Summit Battalion 1 leaving Glenside. 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I'll be responding to Summit and Franklin for the wire down.
3: 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I'll be responding to Summit and Franklin.

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1: 133, go ahead.
0: I'm out here with the FD. We can't find it. Did the caller give a better description? It's in front of a store or on a pole.
1: Negative. She just said it's more in Franklin Place. I can call her back.
0: Yeah, if you don't mind. I found it. It's on Weaver.
1: Received.

0: Vancouver Parkway Fantasy.
1: Yes, sir, Patrick.
0: Just be advised, I've been trying to get through JCP on for the last 8 minutes. They are not answering. Plus, we get inundated with storm flows. Just be advised.
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0: I got one in the building, one officer, one more firefighter on the way. I'm going to put out a 10 for two more.
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By the railroad tracks. 106 wires looks to be catching fire. 1956.

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1: 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We're just cleaning up the scrap right now.
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